Here's the problem, Doctor. It's this new album. I wrote a song about a girl. I made her up. It was only a song, but I can't get her out of my mind. And every time I think of her, I picture her with the other guys, never with me. She's driving me nuts, but she's so beautiful.

0: 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Where does she come from, Doctor? Who is this woman?
1: I have absolutely

0: the hell are you?
1: We're the band.
0: The band? Where's your instruments? What the? We only play rock music here.
1: Why are you dissing, man? Rock and roll!
2: Yeah, dude, like, I think we're the band.
0: I've been waiting for you boys all day. Get on stage!
2: Yo.
3: No sleep till...

0: honey. I'm going to have dinner ready early tonight.
1: I got a sound check, so I'll just eat after the show, Mother.
2: Your limousine is here.
0: It's not going to be good cold, honey.
1: Don't you think it's about time I moved out of here and got my own place? I found a real cute apartment in Westwood. It's really nice.
2: Westwood?
1: I put a deposit on it already. You can see it tomorrow.
2: No. You're not getting any apartment in Westwood or any place else by yourself.
1: Well, wait a minute. Can't we even talk about this?
2: There's nothing to talk about.
1: I don't need a limo.

0: get a bigger hoe.
1: Oh, that's right.
2: Yo, baby, where you going in such a hurry? You ain't taking any limo?
0: Baby, you look good to me.
3: Leave me alone.
2: What's the matter, baby?
3: My dad and I, we got in a fight because he doesn't want me to move out.
2: Yeah, he just don't want you to be giving up that body language. Well, you better get it together because you got to throw down tonight. You ready?
3: Yeah.
2: Well, we got to ride. Let's get out. Yeah. Yeah. Let's go. Come on. Let's do that thing.
4: Your dad's mad, huh?
5: Man,
6: golden bird chicken kind of right.
7: That don't taste too good, man.
8: Why, Bean?
7: Did y'all see how Janet looked tonight?
9: Yeah, she was kind of bad.
5: Yeah, man, she can't be down tonight, man. It's her first gig. She got to throw down.
2: Yeah, she can't be illing.
10: So, fellas, we ought to be chilling.
2: Pop, we get there, break out the coats.
3: This is a story about control. My control. Control of what I say. And control of what I do. And this time, I'm gonna do it my way. I hope you enjoy this as much as I do. Are we ready? I am. 'Cause it's all about control. And I've got lots of it.

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We shall never surrender.

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0: No, hurry up now!
1: No, this is the... I want to listen to it, okay? Yeah, right. Too late.
2: Sure.
1: Eat this.